Sometimes I stop and see life clearly. Most times it's passing in a blink. Some days I want the world to hear me.

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0: Live.
2: She was 19 with a baby on the way. On the east side of the city, she was working every day, cleaning dishes in the evening. She could barely stay awake. She was clinging to the feeling that her luck was gonna change. And cross town, she would take the bus at night to a one bedroom apartment. And when she turned on the light, she would sit down at the table, tell herself that it's alright.

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I make all these plans with friends and hope they call and cancel. Then I overthink about the things I'm missing. 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

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Am I even recording shit right now? Oh, that could be a disaster. I'm gonna take it anyways, though. Yeah, blue shit.

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3: Oh.
2: Is it Italiano?
3: Fresh sound. Oh, yeah. See you.

badder than. Anyway, we see them, we a bang pan another one. Boss up 4-5 Nanko 1 Remington. Any boy, this ballaton, them in a Kellington. Bad man, you know we vibes can done. Vibes can done, we kill a sound, wife a fun.

Super Bowl Sunday. You son bold, crazy running to the hundreds. I keep my neck on my wrist at least 100. Hood nigga with the money and they loving it. She got comfortable, she called me by my government. Pull up in the Rolls with the white seats and pull off in a Porsche like a car thief.

Gucci man and Don, catch me ballin' out in line. Then Tom Brady with the paper, I go Super Bowl, signed it. You signed Bowl, crazy running to the hundreds. I keep my neck and my wrist at least 100. Hood nigga with the money and they loving it. She got comfortable, she call me by my government. Pull up in the Rolls with the white seats. And pull off in the Porsche like a car thief.

They told me to seek the light, but they never taught me how to trust the dark. Because the truth doesn't arrive in chaos. It sneaks in when everything is still. This world, this perception, this wonder, it sits and it's waiting to be found. Beyond your fears, beyond your distractions, but most importantly, beyond yourself.

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Ask for advice, get money twice. I'm from the dirty, but that Chico nice. Y'all call it a moment, I call it life.

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1: 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Got one hand up on the wall, my other hand up your dress. 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The closer we get, the bathroom's open.